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1: With an update from SarniaNewsToday.ca, I'm Stephanie Shabs. Sunny today, winds out of the northwest, high of 26. It's 6 Celsius, 43 Fahrenheit. Voting wraps up for 53,000 postal workers tomorrow on a tentative agreement to end a two-year contract dispute with Canada Post. Labour analysts, though, say it could be a lot closer than expected. Either way, the Crown Corporation says it's moving ahead with a massive restructuring, which includes the eventual end of home delivery. The Kiwanis Club of Corunna St. Clair has received dozens of mural designs from local children. The club put out a call for ideas early this year after deciding its first project as a group would be a mural to liven up the front of the Corunna Library. Spokesperson Michelle Agar says the ideas were collected from the library and Colonel Cameron and Sir John Moore Elementary Schools.
2: We were really surprised. At first, we had kind of heard that it was a little bit slow getting some submissions, so we're really happy to get the 70 that we got.
1: The submissions were reviewed at a recent meeting. Full details are posted on our website. Stats Canada will reveal later this morning how ongoing tariffs and the start of the war in Iran affected the economy in the first quarter of the year. Initial estimates suggest the economy rebounded somewhat after a mild decrease in the final quarter of last year. Around 630 people will spend their Saturday morning taking in the view along the riverfront in St. Clair Township. It's the annual St. Clair River Run Saturday. The event includes a half marathon, 10K run, 5K walk run, a 2.5 kilometer walk run, and a kids minnow dash through Sombra and Port Lambton. Organizing member Melissa Maitland says participants are asked to meet at Brander Park with registration beginning at 6 in the morning.
3: We have staggered start times so that ideally our participants will finish around the same time.
1: Motorists are advised there will be rolling closures along St. Clair Parkway from Courtright Line beginning at 7:15 in the morning and from Wilkesport Line beginning at 7:45. The road closures will be cleared as the race moves southward. The third annual Vintage of the Village car show will kick into gear at Point Edward's waterfront this evening. The Village of Point Edward and Sarnia Street Cruisers have partnered over the past few years to host the monthly community event. It's typically held on the last Friday of the month from May through September. Gates open for tonight's event at 4:30. And the Ace of Spades still up for grabs. Nobody won the $2.4 million jackpot in the Sarnia Legion's Catch the Ace lottery last night. That means next week's draw is now an estimated $2.6 million. Sunny today, winds out of the northwest, a high of 26. Clear tonight with a low of 9. For tomorrow, sunny, a high of 16. Sunny Sunday, a high of 20. It's 6 Celsius, 43 Fahrenheit.
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1: In sports, Canada blanked the U.S. 4-0 in quarterfinal action to advance to the semifinals at the World Hockey Championship. Macklin Celebrini scored his sixth goal of the tournament. Dylan Holloway, Connor Brown, and Sidney Crosby also scored for Canada. Finland reached the semifinals with a 4-1 win over Czechia. They'll face Canada Saturday. Host Switzerland beat Sweden 3-1. Norway had a 2-0 win over Latvia. The Montreal Canadiens are fighting for their playoff lives tonight as they take on the Carolina Hurricanes in Game 5 of the NHL's Eastern Conference Final. If Montreal loses, it would ensure a 32nd straight season that an American team has won the Stanley Cup. In MLB action yesterday, the Toronto Blue Jays had a 2-1 win over Baltimore for their 10th win in their last 14 games. The Tigers dropped a 7-1 decision to the visiting LA Angels. Atlanta had a 10-2 win over Boston. Texas suffered a 5-1 loss to Houston. And the San Antonio Spurs beat Oklahoma City 118-91 to send the Western Conference Finals back to Oklahoma City for Game 7. The deciding game is Saturday night in OKC, with the winner facing the New York Knicks in the NBA Finals. I'm Stephanie Shabbs.
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1: What's going on?
2: What's happening?
0: The Big Buzz.
3: A woman in Colorado has finally been caught after she raided a local farm stand of homemade oatmeal cream pies, said thanks, and left without paying.
4: The farm has a camera installed at the stall, so there's footage of the theft, and she got caught because she came back a few weeks later, but this time, the owner was there.
5: In large

0: amounts. Like, she filled this bag as full as she can fill it, and then also filled her arms, and then just said thanks to the camera and peaced out. I had just put out all the oatmeal cream pies, and she took all of them. I think I had 5 left after that that I ended up putting out, so I think like 5 other people got oatmeal cream pies, but she took the rest.
1: And you see these types of stands all over southwestern Ontario. There's some where you can stop by and buy, you know, peppers and other things like that. And it's just like, you know, you pay whatever the amount is.
2: Yeah, and there's cameras now thanks to that. Well, the owner confronted the woman when she came back, said, you know, I have a tab for you from a few weeks ago. And woman said, I need to go back to my car to get my phone. And she dropped her bag and then took off. But since she was there, she was able to take a photo of the license plate. She passed that along to police and they were able to ID the woman. She's now been charged accordingly, but no other details have been released.
1: What does that mean? Charged accordingly? That's exactly what the police said to her.
2: Charged with theft?
1: I guess.
2: Probably.
1: Let's hope she's facing a few charges. There's a small town in Massachusetts where police are looking for the owner of a very creepy large marionette with red hair, no eyes, and a clown costume that was turned into their station.
2: The department shared it on social media and joked for anyone who might recognize it from your nightmares to contact them. Commenters, though, identified the puppet as being Bobby Strings. This is a 7-foot animatronic that Spirit Halloween sells for about $300.
1: I mean, maybe it was there for a reason. Maybe you shouldn't be turning it in. Just, you know, you see the creepy doll with no eyes?
2: Mm-hmm.
1: Walk away. Leave it there. Hey, a 33-year-old man in Northeast Ohio. His name is Yanni, and he's a hero.
2: He saw an SUV speed across a nearby yard and then plunge into a pond. Turns out a 46-year-old mother and 8-year-old daughter were inside, so he ran to the pond, jumped in, managed to free the girl and her mom.
3: Go right into reaction mode. Jump in, and there's lives in the water, and you gotta do what's right there. People are calling me the hero, but if the daughter did not open up that door instantly, there was nothing I could do. Mom was still unconscious, so I reached over, unbuckled her seatbelt, and began to pull her through the back of the car.
1: Both are going to be okay. The mom had a medical incident and had passed out behind the wheel.
2: Probably her foot hit the gas. And
1: then he jumped into action. And again, that's one of those situations we all think, yo, if something happened, I could jump into action. You don't know how you'd react. But also, like he said, if you didn't catch it, the 8-year-old girl opened the door.
2: She needed to do that to sort of get the pressure before they went under
1: the
2: water.
1: Yeah, you heard him say he wouldn't have been able to do much otherwise. So yeah, he is a hero. Well, talk about coming full circle with a movie role.
2: Arnold Schwarzenegger confirmed that King Conan will begin filming next year, marking his return to the character 40 years later. Yes, of course, this is the character. Was this the character, like Conan the Barbarian,
1: famous? So he said that it works perfectly because the whole idea of King Conan is that in 40 years later, he has been king. He's older now. He no longer is in the same shape he was from his heyday. Now people are trying to take him out.
2: And he's kind of comparing it to Clint Eastwood's Unforgiven, promising extraordinary battles. So, it was 44 years ago that Conan the Barbarian first came out.
1: It's a cool idea and a neat concept, and that's probably what got him interested in the role.
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5: The weather.
6: Sunny skies for today with winds out of the northwest, a high of 26, feeling like 28 with the humidity. Clear tonight, a low of 9. Sunny tomorrow with a high of 16. For Sunday, also sunny, a high of 20.
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0: Good morning. I'm Stephanie Shabs. Sunny skies for today with a high of 26. Right now it's 6 Celsius, 43 Fahrenheit. The Corunna Library mural project has entered its next phase after the Kiwanis Club of Corunna St. Clair received an influx of student designs. Spokesperson Michelle Agar says 70 submissions were collected from the library and Colonel Cameron and Sir John Moore Elementary Schools. She says they were reviewed at a recent meeting.
1: We're going to look for some different themes before we reach out to the artists that we've talked to previously.
0: Agar says with the mural project progressing to the next phase, they're starting to think about other projects. She says work to enhance a community green space, launch a farmers market, and host a golf tournament are being discussed. It's a busy weekend across Sarnia Lambton. It's Vintage in the Village tonight in Point Edward. Gates open at 4:30. Tomorrow morning, runners will lace up for the annual St. Clair River Run. The annual Mrs. Roper's Charity Car Wash is on tomorrow. That's from 11 until 3 at the Ex-Servicemen's Club in Point Edward. The Lambton Film and Food Festival continues in Forest, and the More Optimist Club is hosting a book sale tomorrow at its hall on the corner of Hill and Lindock Streets in Corunna. That's from 9 until 1. For more information on the events happening around the community, visit sarnianewstoday.ca. Sunny today with winds out of the northwest, a high of 26, feeling like 28 with the humidity. Clear tonight, a low of 9. For tomorrow, sunny, a high of 16. Sunny Sunday, a high of 20. It's 6 Celsius, 43 Fahrenheit.
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2: It's here. The Ford, it's a big deal. 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
0: Sarnia Lambton's Big Country Weather.
5: Sunny skies for today with winds out of the northwest. A high of 26, feeling like 28 with the humidity. Clear tonight, a low of 9. Sunny tomorrow with a high of 16. For Sunday, also sunny, a high of 20.
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0: The Big Breakfast. And now, four random facts.
1: Apparently, according to studies, men tend to overestimate a woman's interest in them, while women tend to underestimate a man's interest.
2: Don't you remember we had a story a long time ago about some grocery store that opened and they made it mandatory that you had to smile at all the customers? And then they had to tell the women to stop smiling because all the men were hitting on them.
1: Yeah, even the teenage girls behind the counters
2: and stuff.
1: Because
2: they thought that they were getting hit on. And it was like, no, this is a policy. I have to smile at you. Hey, according to astronauts, space smells like bacon, burned almond cookies, or rotten eggs.
1: How do they know? Is that getting into the mask? Because, I mean, if they're in a mask, I guess maybe it gets inside somehow.
2: Because you have to filter stuff out or recirculate it, but I don't know. They must be getting in somehow.
1: High heels were originally worn by men when they were created in the 1600s as a way to show status and power. Want to make you a little bit taller.
2: I'll say also that, I bet.
1: And I bet you their calves were amazing.
3: Everybody's working for the weekend.
2: Well, we have been working for the weekend since 1879. That's when the concept of a weekend first came into term. Appeared in a British magazine called Notes and Queries, where they talked about taking Saturday and Sunday off of work.
1: Can you imagine the royalty and the bigwigs in those days? The unmitigated gold, 2 days off.
2: I remember there was a famous scene in Downton Abbey. She was like, what is a weekend?
1: Yeah, well, you're supposed to be working. You're supposed to make work your favorite.
4: Make work your favorite. That's your favorite, okay?
2: Okay.
4: Work is your new favorite.
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15: Sunny skies for today with winds out of the northwest, a high of 26, feeling like 28 with the humidity. Clear tonight, a low of 9. Sunny tomorrow with a high of 16. For Sunday, also sunny, a high of 20.
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2: With an update from SarniaNewsToday.ca, I'm Stephanie Shabs. Sunny today, winds out of the northwest, a high of 26, slightly warmer with the humidity. It's 6 Celsius, 43 Fahrenheit. Shell Corona experienced a process interruption this morning at the manufacturing center. As a result, area residents may notice elevated flaring and noise for the next few days. Shell says required notifications have been issued and updates will be made as needed. Dozens of mural design ideas from area children have been submitted to the Kiwanis Club of Corunna St. Clair. The club put out a call for ideas earlier this year after deciding its first project as a group would be a mural to liven up the front of the Corunna Library. Spokesperson Michelle Agar says they received about 70 submissions.
3: We dropped off submission forms to Colonel Cameron School in Corunna and Sir John Warren School in Corunna, as well as just people dropping things off at the library, which also included some of the homeschooling families that are in Corunna and the surrounding area that do some of their work at the library.
2: Agar says fundraising for the project, estimated to cost about $10,000, has been going well. It also received $3,500 from the Judith and Norman Alex Foundation. Full details are posted on our website. The annual St. Clair River Run is on tomorrow. About 630 people have signed up for either the 10K run, 5K walk run, or the 2.5K walk run and the Kids Minnow Dash through Sombra in Port Lambton. Organizing member Melissa Maitland says there are staggered start times so that ideally everyone finishes up around the same time.
4: Our halves are going to start earlier. They're going to start 7:15, 7:30 a.m. Our 10Ks will be starting at 8:15 a.m. Our 5K and our 2.5K are going to be 8:30 a.m. and our little minnows are going to be at 9:45 a.m.
2: Motorists are advised there will be rolling closures along St. Clair Parkway from Courtright Line beginning at 7:15 in the morning and from Wilkesport Line beginning at 7:45. Full details are posted on our website. The third annual Vintage in the Village car show will kick into gear at Point Edwards Waterfront Park this evening. Residents are encouraged to bring their classic cars or eye-catching motorcycles. Sarnia Street Cruisers on Facebook says there's new parking format for this year and there are no entry fees. Gates open for tonight's event at 4:30. And $2.6 million. That's the estimated jackpot for next week's Catch the Ace at the Sarnia Legion. The Ace of Spades was not selected in last night's draw, which saw the weekly winner take home nearly $146,000. Sunny today with winds becoming northwesterly, high of 26, slightly warmer with the humidity. Clear tonight, a low of 9. Sunny tomorrow, a high of 16. For Sunday, sunny, a high of 20. It's 6 Celsius, 43 Fahrenheit.
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2: In sports, Canada blanked the U.S. 4-0 in quarterfinal action to advance to the semifinals at the World Hockey Championship. Macklin Celebrini scored his sixth goal of the tournament. Dylan Holloway, Connor Brown, and Sidney Crosby also scored for Canada. Finland reached the semifinals with a 4-1 win over Czechia. They'll face Canada Saturday. Host Switzerland beat Sweden 3-1. Norway had a 2-0 win over Latvia. The Montreal Canadiens are fighting for their playoff lives tonight as they take on the Carolina Hurricanes in Game 5 of the NHL's Eastern Conference Final. If Montreal loses, It would ensure a 32nd straight season that an American team has won the Stanley Cup. In MLB action yesterday, the Toronto Blue Jays had a 2-1 win over Baltimore for their 10th win in their last 14 games. The Tigers dropped a 7-1 decision to the visiting LA Angels. Atlanta had a 10-2 win over Boston. Texas suffered a 5-1 loss to Houston. And the San Antonio Spurs beat Oklahoma City 118-91 to send the Western Conference Finals back to Oklahoma City for Game 7. The deciding game is Saturday night in OKC, with the winner facing the New York Knicks in the NBA Finals. I'm Stephanie Shabs.
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1: Sony Lampton's Big Country 103.9. Good morning, it's Dave and Cheryl. There's a couple of things coming up this weekend to keep you busy.
2: At Imperial City Brewhouse, they're hosting Barks and Brews. So from noon until 4 this Saturday, you can join them for a special afternoon and meet some of the adoptable pups from Positively Forever. Each one's looking for a place to call home.
1: And we've done both over the years. Like, we've raised a puppy now, our golden retriever, but the dog previous we had gotten from a shelter, and he was an amazing dog.
2: Oh, I used to dog sit him for you all the time. He was the best.
1: And they used to say that at the shelter, they called it second chance at life, and he definitely took advantage of that. When we got him, he was skinny as a rake, and we fattened him up on love and dog food. All right, also coming up on Sunday is the Sarnia Lampton IG Wealth Management Walk for Alzheimer's.
2: That kicks off at 9:30 a.m. at Centennial Park on Sunday, and this year they're doing it different. So there always used to be a Sarnia Walk and a Petrolia Walk. 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
0: Sarnia Lampton's Big Country weather.
13: The weather.
14: Sunny skies for today with winds out of the northwest, a high of 26, feeling like 28 with the humidity. Clear tonight, a low of 9, sunny tomorrow with a high of 16. For Sunday, also sunny, a high of 20.
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1: Good morning. I'm Stephanie Shabs. Sunny skies for today with a high of 26. It's 7 Celsius, 45 Fahrenheit. Shell is dealing with a process interruption this morning at the manufacturing center in Corunna. For the next few days, residents in the area may notice elevated flaring and noise as a result. Shell says updates will be provided as needed. Stats Canada will reveal later this morning how ongoing tariffs and the start of the war in Iran affected the economy in the first quarter of the year. Initial estimates suggest the economy rebounded somewhat after a mild decrease in the final quarter of last year. Around 630 people will spend their Saturday morning taking in the view along the riverfront in St. Clair Township. It's the annual St. Clair River Run. The event includes a half marathon, 10K run, 5K walk run, or 2.5K walk run, as well as a kids' minnow dash through Sombra and Port Lambton. Organizing member Melissa Maitland says participants are asked to meet at Brander Park, with registration beginning at 6 in the morning.
2: We have staggered start times so that ideally our participants will finish around the same time.
1: Motorists are advised there will be rolling closures along St. Clair Parkway during the event. Full details are posted on our website. And the Ace of Spades is still up for grabs. Nobody won the $2.4 million jackpot at the Sarnia Legion's Catch the Ace lottery last night. That means next week's draw is now an estimated $2.6 million. Sunny today, winds out of the northwest, a high of 26, clear tonight, a low of 9, sunny tomorrow with a high of 16. It's 7 Celsius, 45 Fahrenheit.
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0: Breakfast.
1: We've got an update on a story we told you about a few weeks ago.
2: So that Washington State man who had been filmed throwing a large rock at one of those critically endangered Hawaiian monk seals in Maui is now facing charges. He's been formally charged in federal court. Now, this is that video that sparked huge outrage. The man tracked the seal through the rock, narrowly missed its head. And then when confronted at the scene, he boasted that he was, quote, rich enough to pay the fines.
1: So he was arrested near Seattle by federal agents and now faces up to a year in prison and tens of thousands of dollars in fines for violating the Endangered Species Act and the Marine Mammal Protection Act.
2: In his defense, his attorney claims that his client did not intend to harm the animal. He thought it was actually this aggressive sea lion that apparently had been in the area and was threatening some nearby sea turtles. His attorney also noted that the man has received death threats, been doxxed, and was physically assaulted after the footage went viral online.
1: So with only about 1,600 Hawaiian monk seals left in the wild, federal prosecutors emphasized their commitment to protecting Hawaii's unique wildlife, saying they will strictly enforce the law against anyone who illegally harasses or harms endangered species. And I think the reason they went federal with this instead of keeping it at the state level, the fines and the penalties are much bigger under this act. So I was reading one story that said 50,000 plus in fines potentially, and again, a year in prison. I mean, at the end of the day, I think this will probably get plead down, plead out, you know what I mean? They'll come to some sort of agreement, so maybe they'll double the fine or something, and they'll have to pay like $100,000 or more.
2: Yeah, or I was thinking make him make a donation. If he's apparently rich enough to pay the fines, you're rich enough to make a donation to maybe one of these seal organizations.
1: And maybe, you know, when people do community service for various things, do community service with a group that helps endangered species. Maybe it'll change your mindset.
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6: Sarnia Lambton's Big Country Weather. The weather.
7: Sunny skies for today with winds out of the northwest. A high of 26, feeling like 28 with the humidity. Clear tonight, a low of 9. Sunny tomorrow with a high of 16. For Sunday, also sunny, a high of 20.
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3: Riley Green has a new song. It's called Think As You Drunk, and it samples Toby Keith's As Good As I Once Was at the end. And the reason that's on there is thanks to Toby's family. So apparently Riley's team played the song for them, and they wanted to have Toby's vocals on it.
4: Nice.

0: apparently Toby's family thought it was really sort of a great tip of the cap to Toby and his legacy. And he said, or sorry, Riley said, he thinks it's the best compliment can be given is that the song feels like it would have been a Toby Keith song.
1: I mean, there's so many great songs from Toby over the years. That's probably one of my favorite songs from Toby. The Chicks are celebrating the 20th anniversary of their album Taking the Long Way with a 16-day tour this fall. They said they're, quote, not ready to make nice, and it does include a date in Detroit, right?
0: Yeah, they're going to be at the Fox Theater, actually. I think that's where they kick it off, the whole tour.
1: And they also made this announcement as they put this out on social media, a little clip of some of the songs.

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4: Sarnia Lambton's Big Country weather.
5: Sunny skies for today with winds out of the northwest, a high of 26, feeling like 28 with the humidity. Clear tonight, a low of 9, sunny tomorrow with a high of 16. For Sunday, also sunny, a high of 20.
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5: Woof and woof. Gavin Scott also turns 18, doing a co-op at Wellington Builders in Forest. That's love your cousins, Owen, Brady, Cole, Ryan, Connor, Carter, Grayson, and Nash. Dina Cotton works at St. Pat's, and that is with love from Al, Michael, Nicholas, and Emma. Nolan Chalcraft is celebrating 12 years old today. Brook Central Public School, Mom, Dad, Marcus, and Papa Bob saying happy birthday. Scott Laurie turns 47, works at Watson Timbermart in Wyoming. That's love from Ashley, Macy, and Colton. Darren Masfrank turns 20. That's love, Grandma and Grandpa Crandon. Shanae and Arash Jamali are celebrating their fifth anniversary. Happy anniversary. They're heading to London for the weekend. Kathy and John Lapierre also celebrating, but we're going to times it by 10. 5 times 10. 50th wedding anniversary.
11: Wow.
5: That is from the Lapierre and Morrison families, plus all your family and friends. And the message is, you're a hard act to follow, but you lead well. 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
11: Sweet.
5: Celebrating tomorrow, May the 30th, Mackenzie Curtis turns 18, St. Pat's High School. Mom, Dad, Faith, and Willow for Cat. Joy Sebutis is celebrating tomorrow. Your friends at CUA Kiwanis wishing you the best. Lise Boucher, or Boucher, is 11, a.k.a. Risey Poo. Goes to P.E. McGibbon. We hope you have the best Cat Simba birthday. Love always the Fam Jam, Mom and Evelyn, and Grandma Jackie. And happy anniversary to Barb and Rick Jennings from their friends on Amsterdam Court. We have Aaron Turner tomorrow turning 46. Clifton, Wyoming Roads Department. Have a great day with lots of love from your family, plus lots of love from the guys at Public Works. They also want everyone to know that Aaron is selling his boat because he thinks he's too old for it now. He's going to take up golf instead. So best of luck with early bedtimes and yelling at slow golfers.
11: What do they say? The best day of your life when you're a boat owner is the day you buy it and the day you sell it.
5: That's it. Now, let's move on to Sunday birthdays. May 31st, Landon Campbell, 14, Queen Elizabeth II. Mom, Chris, Brendan, Grandpa, and Grandma saying happy birthday. Lily Martin turns 9. Errol Road, Mommy, Daddy, Evan, and Nuna saying happy birthday. Daisy Boucher, 7. We wish our fur baby a big happy 7th birthday. Woof! You are loved so
11: okay,
5: much.
11: Okay, so Sarah, I'm going to call you out.
5: Yes.
11: Your woofs are less convincing than your meows.
5: Oh, okay.
11: Woof.
5: Woof, Daisy.
11: Rough.
5: Rough. This is getting strange. Happy birthday to Daisy from Tyler, Rise, Evelyn, and Andon. And finally, Kenai Johnston Bruce turns 1 on Sunday. Grandma Aunt Isabel, Uncle Kingston, and Aunt Kalia are all saying happy birthday. Whew, that's the birthday bunch. We'll do it again Monday. Let us know who's celebrating. Head to our website.
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13: With an update from SarniaNewsToday.ca, I'm Stephanie Shabs. Sunny skies for today, a high of 26, slightly warmer with the humidity. It's 7 Celsius, 45 Fahrenheit. Shell Corona experienced a process interruption this morning at the manufacturing center. As a result, area residents could notice elevated flaring and noise over the next few days. Shell says required notifications have been issued and updates will be made as needed. Voting wraps up for 53,000 postal workers tomorrow on a tentative agreement to end a 2-year contract dispute with Canada Post. Labour analysts say it could be a lot closer than expected. Either way, the Crown Corporation is moving ahead with a massive restructuring, which includes the end of home delivery. The Corunna Library mural project has entered its next phase after the Kiwanis Club of Corunna St. Clair received an influx of designs from local students. Spokesperson Michelle Agar says 70 submissions were collected and fundraising for the project, estimated to cost $10,000, has also been going well.
14: We were so grateful to get the Creative County grant from Lambton County, so that was going to pay for about half of the mural. And then we've had a couple of trivia nights, which were very successful. And we actually just received a donation from the CUA Kiwanis in Sarnia. They donated $500 to our project. So everything is going really well.
13: Agar says with the mural project progressing on to the next phase, they're starting to think about other projects such as a community green space or farmers market. Full details are posted on our website. The annual St. Clair River Run is on tomorrow. About 630 people have signed up for either the 10K or 5K run, a 2.5K walk run, and the Kids Minnow Dash through Sombra and Port Lambton. Organizing member Michelle Maitland says there are staggered start times so that ideally everyone will finish at around the same time.
15: Our half are going to start earlier. They're going to start 7:15, 7:30 a.m. Our 10Ks will be starting at 8:15 a.m. Our 5K and our 2.5K are going to be 8:30 a.m. and our little minnows are going to be at 9:45 a.m.
13: Motorists are advised there will be rolling closures along St. Clair Parkway during the event. Full details on our website. The third annual Vintage in the Village car show will kick into gear at Point Edwards Waterfront Park this evening. Gates open at 4:30. The Village of Point Edward and Sarnia Street Cruisers have partnered over the past few years to host the monthly community event from May through September. Also on this weekend, the annual Mrs. Roper's Charity Car Wash from 11 until 3 tomorrow at the Ex-Servicemen's Club in Point Edward. The Lambton Film and Food Festival continues in Forest, and the More Optimist Club is hosting a book sale tomorrow at its hall on the corner of Hill and Lindock Streets in Corunna. That's from 9 until 1. Sunny today, winds out of the northwest, a high of 26, slightly warmer with the humidity. Clear tonight, a low of 9. Sunny tomorrow, a high of 16. For Sunday, sunny, a high of 20. It's 7 Celsius, 45 Fahrenheit.
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13: In sports, Canada blanked the U.S. 4-0 in quarterfinal action to advance to the semifinals at the World Hockey Championship. Macklin Celebrini scored his sixth goal of the tournament. Dylan Holloway, Connor Brown, and Sidney Crosby also scored for Canada. Finland reached the semifinals with a 4-1 win over Czechia. They'll face Canada Saturday. Host Switzerland beat Sweden 3-1. Norway had a 2-0 win over Latvia. The Montreal Canadiens are fighting for their playoff lives tonight as they take on the Carolina Hurricanes in Game 5 of the NHL's Eastern Conference Final. If Montreal loses, it would ensure a 32nd straight season that an American team has won the Stanley Cup. In MLB action yesterday, the Toronto Blue Jays had a 2-1 win over Baltimore for their 10th win in their last 14 games. The Tigers dropped a 7-1 decision to the visiting LA Angels. Atlanta had a 10-2 win over Boston. Texas suffered a 5-1 loss to Houston. And the San Antonio Spurs beat Oklahoma City 118-91 to send the Western Conference Finals back to Oklahoma City for Game 7. The deciding game is Saturday night in OKC, with the winner facing the New York Knicks in the NBA Finals. I'm Stephanie Shabs.
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0: The Big Breakfast. And now,
1: four random facts.
2: Apparently, according to studies, men tend to overestimate a woman's interest in them, while women tend to underestimate a man's interest.
3: Don't you remember we had a story a long time ago about some grocery store that opened and they made it mandatory that you had to smile at all the customers? And then they had to tell the women to stop smiling because all the men were hitting on them.
2: Yeah, even the teenage girls behind the counters
3: and stuff.
2: Because
3: they thought that they were getting hit on, and it was like, no, this is a policy. I have to smile at you. Hey, according to astronauts, space smells like bacon, burned almond cookies, or rotten eggs.
2: How do they know? Is that getting into the mask? Because, I mean, if they're in a mask, I guess maybe it gets inside somehow.
3: Because you have to filter stuff out or recirculate it, but I don't know. They must be getting in somehow.
2: High heels were originally worn by men when they were created in the 1600s as a way to show status and power. Want to make you a little bit taller.
3: I'll say also that, I bet.
2: And I bet you their calves were amazing.
4: Everybody's working for the weekend.
3: Well, we have been working for the weekend since 1879. That's when the concept of a weekend first came into term. Appeared in a British magazine called Notes and Queries, where they talked about taking Saturday and Sunday off of work.
2: Can you imagine the royalty and the bigwigs in those days? The unmitigated gold, 2 days off.
3: I remember there was a famous scene in Downton Abbey. She's like, what is a weekend?
2: Yeah, well, you're supposed to be working. You're supposed to make work your favorite.
5: Make work your favorite. That's your favorite, okay?
3: Okay.
5: Work is your new favorite.
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0: Sarnia Lambton's Big Country Weather.
12: Sunny skies for today with winds out of the northwest, a high of 26, feeling like 28 with the humidity. Clear tonight, a low of 9. Sunny tomorrow with a high of 16. For Sunday, also sunny, a high of 20.

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1: Good morning. I'm Stephanie Shabs. Sunny skies for today with a high of 26. It's 7 Celsius, 45 Fahrenheit. Shell is dealing with a process interruption this morning at the manufacturing center in Corunna. For the next few days, residents in the area may notice elevated flaring and noise as a result. Shell says updates will be provided as needed. Stats Canada will reveal later this morning how ongoing tariffs and the start of the war in Iran affected the economy in the first quarter of the year. Initial estimates suggest the economy rebounded somewhat after a mild decrease in the final quarter of last year. Around 630 people will spend their Saturday morning taking in the view along the riverfront in St. Clair Township. It's the annual St. Clair River Run. The event includes a half marathon, 10K run, 5K walk run, or 2.5K walk run, as well as a kids' minnow dash through Sombra and Port Lambton. Organizing member Michelle Maitland says participants are asked to meet at Brander Park with registration beginning at 6 a.m.
2: We have staggered start times so that ideally our participants will finish around the same time.
1: Motorists are advised there will be rolling closures along St. Clair Parkway during the event. Full details are posted on our website. And the Ace of Spades is still up for grabs. Nobody won the $2.4 million jackpot at the Sarnia Legion's Catch the Ace lottery last night. That means next week's draw is now an estimated $2.6 million. Sunny today, winds out of the northwest, a high of 26, clear tonight, a low of 9. Sunny tomorrow with a high of 16. It's 7 Celsius, 45 Fahrenheit.
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0: The Big Breakfast.
1: I thought I'd set the scene for this story with a little Star Trek music for the background. I mean, we're looking at going to Mars. We've been talking about it for a long time. Well, would you move there? A few days ago and recently, the European Space Agency launched a new experiment in Germany to study how humans could cope in social isolation and emulate parts of a potential future mission to Mars.
2: So there are six participants, and they have all voluntarily entered this sealed simulated space station, and they're not allowed out until August. So conditions are highly controlled and structured with a daily schedule of experiments. And if you're thinking, this sounds interesting, I might be interested in this. Well, there's some rules you do have to follow if you're part of the team.
1: Regular blood tests. I mean, that's pretty standard.
2: Yeah,
1: right?
2: They want to check how everything's going health-wise. You also can't communicate or make eye contact with medics or any other officials that do come in. Your instructions and routines come through short audio briefings.
1: You also have to exercise for an hour every day. You can only shower for 5 minutes twice a week.
2: That's gross if you're exercising for at least an hour
1: every day.
2: You're
1: going to get a little stale in there.
2: There's also limited clothing and laundry facilities, so it might get a little stinky in there. And you can only eat rationed prepackaged space-style foods. There's no fresh fruits or vegetables. Well, that's where the blood work comes in handy.
1: And just trying to make sure you're staying healthy. Also, there's no alcohol or energy drinks, and tea and coffee, very limited.
2: Now, you are allowed a one two-hour video call with your family once a week, so you're not completely cut off.
1: You can only bring a few small personal items. You only get privacy in your tiny sleeping pod and in the bathroom, and you can only sleep at regulated times, so 11 to 7. They're trying to make sure you're working during the day.
2: Also, forming relationships with the other travelers is frowned upon because it could impact the team dynamics and performance, so there's actually a strict no sex rule.
1: I mean, do you want babies being born in a situation where it might not be the best thing?
2: No, what about just forming relationships like being friends, or, you know, there's that one coworker you hate.
1: Define relationships. So a trip to the moon takes about 4 days, but traveling to Mars takes about 6 months. That means astronauts will be trapped together in confined quarters with very limited resources as they journey far away from home.
2: Well, this is kind of interesting because what is it? Artemis 2, right? That went around the moon.
1: Mm-hmm.
2: I was listening to an interview with one of the astronauts there, and they talked about how their body was impacted by being in weightlessness for just, you know, that 4 days, plus, you know, the other time that they spent up there, and how it took them a little while to get back. They were still kind of getting back to, you know, equilibrium again.
1: But even with all of those rules, I mean, the way things are going on planet Earth right now, Mars is looking a little more inviting every single day.
3: I always look to see who the trainer is.
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5: 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I just pick the name I like the best. 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
10: Sarnia Lambton's Big Country Weather.
11: Sunny skies for today with winds out of the northwest. A high of 26, feeling like 28 with the humidity. Clear tonight, a low of 9. Sunny tomorrow with a high of 16. For Sunday, also sunny, a high of 20.
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1: With an update from SarniaNewsToday.ca, I'm Stephanie Shabs. Sunny skies for today, a high of 26, slightly warmer though with the humidity. Right now it's 11 Celsius, 52 Fahrenheit. Shell Corona dealing with a process interruption this morning at the manufacturing center. As a result, residents in the area may notice elevated flaring and noise over the next few days. Dozens of mural design ideas from local students have been submitted to the Kiwanis Club of Corona St. Clair. The club put a call out for ideas earlier this year, after deciding its first project as a group would be a mural to liven up the front of the Corona Library. Spokesperson Michelle Agar says they received about 70 submissions.
2: We dropped off submission forms to Colonel Cameron School in Corona and Sir John Warren School in Corona, as well as just people dropping things off at the library, which also included some of the homeschooling families that are in Corona and the surrounding area that do some of their work at the library.
1: Agar says funding for the project, estimated to cost about $10,000, so far has been going well, and also received $3,500 from the Judith and Norman Alex Foundation. Full details are posted on our website. The third annual Vintage in the Village car show kicks into high gear at Point Edwards Waterfront Park this evening. Sarnia Street Cruisers posted to Facebook there's new parking format this year, and there is no entry fees. Residents are encouraged to bring their classic cars or eye-catching motorcycles. Gates open at 4:30 this afternoon. And the annual St. Clair River Run is on tomorrow. Over 630 people have signed up for the either 10K run, 5K walk run, a 2.5K walker run, and the Kids Minnow Dash. Organizing member Michelle Maitland says there are staggered start times, so the idea is that everyone will finish up around the same time.
3: Our half are going to start earlier. They're going to start 7:15, 7:30 a.m. Our 10Ks will be starting at 8:15 a.m. Our 5K and our 2.5K are going to be 8:30 a.m. And our little minnows are going to be at 9:45 a.m.
1: Motorists are advised there will be rolling closures along St. Clair Parkway during the event. And $2.6 million. That is the new estimated jackpot for next week's Catch the Ace at the Sarnia Legion. The Ace of Spades was not selected in last night's draw, which saw the weekly winner take home nearly $146,000. Sunny today, winds out of the northwest, high of 26, slightly warmer though with the humidity. Clear tonight, a low of 9. Sunny tomorrow, a high of 16. For Sunday, sunny, a high of 20. It's 11 Celsius, 52 Fahrenheit.
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1: In sports, Canada blanked the U.S. 4-0 in quarterfinal action to advance to the semifinals at the World Hockey Championship. Macklin Celebrini scored his sixth goal of the tournament. Dylan Holloway, Connor Brown, and Sidney Crosby also scored for Canada. Finland reached the semifinals with a 4-1 win over Czechia. They'll face Canada Saturday. Host Switzerland beat Sweden 3-1. Norway had a 2-0 win over Latvia. The Montreal Canadiens are fighting for their playoff lives tonight as they take on the Carolina Hurricanes in Game 5 of the NHL's Eastern Conference Final. If Montreal loses, it would ensure a 32nd straight season that an American team has won the Stanley Cup. In MLB action yesterday, the Toronto Blue Jays had a 2-1 win over Baltimore for their 10th win in their last 14 games. The Tigers dropped a 7-1 decision to the visiting LA Angels. Atlanta had a 10-2 win over Boston. Texas suffered a 5-1 loss to Houston. And the San Antonio Spurs beat Oklahoma City 118-91 to send the Western Conference Finals back to Oklahoma City for Game 7. The deciding game is Saturday night in OKC, with the winner facing the New York Knicks in the NBA Finals. I'm Stephanie Shabs.
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0: Sarnia Lambton's Big Country Weather.
1: Sunny skies for today with winds out of the northwest, a high of 26, feeling like 28 with the humidity. Clear tonight, a low of 9, sunny tomorrow with a high of 16. For Sunday, also sunny, a high of 20.
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2: Riley Green has a new song. It's called Think As You Drunk, and it samples Toby Keith's As Good As I Once Was at the end. And the reason that's on there is thanks to Toby's family. So apparently Riley's team played the song for them, and they wanted to have Toby's vocals on it.
3: Nice.

0: Toby's family thought it was really sort of a great tip of the cap to Toby and his legacy. And Riley said, he thinks it's the best compliment can be given is that the song feels like it would have been a Toby Keith song.
1: I mean, there's so many great songs from Toby over the years. That's probably one of my favorite songs from Toby. The Chicks are celebrating the 20th anniversary of their album Taking the Long Way with a 16-day tour this fall. They said they're, quote, not ready to make nice, and it does include a date in Detroit, right?
0: Yeah, they're going to be at the Fox Theater, actually. I think that's where they kick it off, the whole tour.
1: And they also made this announcement as they put this out on social media, a little clip of some of the songs.

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1: Sonia Lampton's Big Country 103.9. Good morning, it's Dave and Cheryl. Results from yesterday's big question.
2: We're asking if you had gotten any bread money from the big class action lawsuit. 58% said no, not yet.
1: Check is in the mail.
2: They are rolling it out, and I think if you did say you wanted the paper check, that's probably going to be maybe in the summer sometime.
1: All right, so today, this one sparked an internet debate. When you hear, quote, it's all downhill from here, do you interpret that as things getting worse or easier?
2: That's because someone on social media asked, when you hear it's all down here from here, you know, how do you interpret it? Now, they explain that I believe the most common intent is that the situation is deteriorating, but their first thought was actually the opposite. They said they looked at it like you're biking, like it's all downhill from here. Like, you've done the hard part. You've biked up the hill, and now you get to pedal down, and the worst part is over.
1: I've never thought of it that way, because I would be in the deteriorating crowd, and they weighed in. There are about 2,000 people weighed in on this. 87% said they think it means things are getting worse. 13% think it's, you know, it's getting easier because you're going downhill.
2: One commenter actually said, I think usually it's all downhill from here is positive, as it implies you got past an uphill battle. But things are going downhill or going south are also negative.
1: So we'll post that up as the question. And yeah, I've never thought of it in that opposite way, right? Well, you're going downhill, things are easier.
2: But depends. Sometimes you can go too fast and crash.
1: Well,
2: okay, I've done that.
1: As a biker, as a runner, when you go downhill as a runner, you've got to be careful that you don't go too fast or you're going to face plant. And maybe that's part of the analogy in this too. I'll lead to our question. You can go and vote at bigcountry1039.com.
0: Sonia Lampton's Big Country Weather.
3: Sunny skies for today with winds out of the northwest, a high of 26, feeling like 28 with the humidity. Clear tonight, a low of 9, sunny tomorrow with a high of 16. For Sunday, also sunny, a high of 20.
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1: Good morning, I'm Stephanie Shabs. Residents in the area of Shell Corunna may notice elevated flaring and noise over the next few days. Shell is dealing with a process interruption at the manufacturing center. Voting wraps up for 53,000 postal workers tomorrow on a tentative agreement to end a two-year contract dispute with Canada Post. Either way, the Crown Corporation is moving ahead with a massive restructuring, which includes the end of home delivery. The Corunna Library mural project has entered its next phase after the Kiwanis Club of Corunna St. Clair received an influx of student design ideas. 70 submissions were collected from area students, and fundraising for the project, estimated to cost $10,000, has also been going well. Full details are posted on our website. The third annual Vintage in the Village car show kicks into gear at Point Edward's Waterfront Park this evening. The Village of Point Edward and Sarnia Street Cruisers have partnered over the past few years to host the monthly community event from May through September. Gates open at 4:30. Also on this weekend, the Lambton Film and Food Festival continues in Forest. The annual Mrs. Roper's Charity Car Wash is tomorrow from 11 until 3 at the Ex-Servicemen's Club in Point Edward. And the More Optimist Club hosting a book sale tomorrow at its hall on the corner of Hill and Lindock Streets in Corunna. That's from 9 until 1. Sunny today, winds out of the northwest, a high of 26, feeling like 28 with the humidity. Clear skies tonight, a low of 9.
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1: In sports, at the World Hockey Championship, Canada defeated the U.S. 4-0 in quarterfinal action to advance to the semifinals. Finland reached the semifinals with a 4-1 victory over Czechia. Canada will face Finland Saturday. Elsewhere, host Switzerland beat Sweden 3-1. Norway had a 2-0 win over Latvia. The Montreal Canadiens fighting for their playoff lives tonight as they take on the Carolina Hurricanes in Game 5 of the NHL's Eastern Conference Final. If Montreal loses, it would ensure a 32nd straight season that an American team wins the Stanley Cup. In other NHL news, four-time Stanley Cup champion Claude Lemieux has died after taking his own life. The NHL Alumni Association announced Lemieux's death in a post on social media. He was 60 years old. In MLB action, the Toronto Blue Jays got by Baltimore 2-1 for their 10th win in their last 14 games. The Tigers suffered a 7-1 loss to the visiting LA Angels. Elsewhere, Atlanta beat Boston 10-2. Houston had a 5-1 win over Texas. And the San Antonio Spurs defeated Oklahoma City 118-91 last night to send the NBA Western Conference Finals back to OKC for Game 7. The deciding game is Saturday night with the winner facing the Knicks in the NBA Finals. I'm Stephanie Shabs.
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I hope you texted in for our big Luke Combs contest. Wink, wink, nudge, nudge. Here's Cameron Whitcomb and Kingdom of Fear.

0: Dylan Scott and What He'll Never Have. Sarnia Lambton's Big Country 103.9. Hey there, it's Eve, and what's happening on the Canadian country music scene? Well, the Canadian Country Music Association is officially celebrating its landmark 50th anniversary this year with major tour announcements, and the CCMA Awards are officially headed to St. John's, Newfoundland from September 16th through 19th. Don't forget, you've got a chance to win a pair of tickets to see Luke Combs in Toronto June 6th, including overnight accommodation and $500 spending money. All you need to do is text the keyword BIG when you hear Luke's new song, Be By You, to qualify for the draw, and you can qualify each time we play the song. And Little Big Town's new album is titled It's a Dying Art, and it's coming out August 28th. The new song is out now. It's called Over and Over, and we'll see if we can get it for you. But the album was made in the middle of real life, is what the band's saying. Grief, hope, and everything love costs and gives us. It's a reminder to hold on. The band says that we can't let love be a dying art. Hence the album title, It's a Dying Art.
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2: Sarnia Lambton's Big Country Weather.
4: Sunny skies for today with winds out of the northwest, a high of 26, feeling like 28 with the humidity. Clear tonight, a low of 9. Sunny tomorrow with a high of 16. For Sunday, also sunny, a high of 20.
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0: Sonia Lampton's Big Country Weather.
1: Sunny skies for today with winds out of the northwest, a high of 26, feeling like 28 with the humidity. Clear tonight, a low of 9, sunny tomorrow with a high of 16. For Sunday, also sunny, a high of 20.
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0: 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The Inn of the Good Shepherd's 5th Annual Cereal Dominoes Challenge is on now. The challenge is open to elementary schools, youth groups, sports teams, daycares, and workplaces. Groups are encouraged to set up the cereal boxes like dominoes, record it, and watch them fall, and then donate the boxes of cereal to the Inn of the Good Shepherd. You have until May 31st to complete the challenge. The Inn of the Good Shepherd's 5th Annual Cereal Dominoes.
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1: Good morning, I'm Stephanie Shabs. Residents in the area of Shell Corunna may notice elevated flaring and noise over the next few days. Shell is dealing with a process interruption at the manufacturing center. Voting wraps up for 53,000 postal workers tomorrow on a tentative agreement to end a two-year contract dispute with Canada Post. Either way, the Crown Corporation is moving ahead with a massive restructuring, which includes the end of home delivery. The Corunna Library mural project has entered its next phase after the Kiwanis Club of Corunna St. Clair received an influx of student design ideas. 70 submissions were collected from area students, and fundraising for the project, estimated to cost $10,000, has also been going well. Full details are posted on our website. The third annual Vintage in the Village car show kicks into gear at Point Edward's Waterfront Park this evening. The Village of Point Edward and Sarnia Street Cruisers have partnered over the past few years to host the monthly community event from May through September. Gates open at 4:30. Also on this weekend, the Lambton Film and Food Festival continues in Forest. The annual Mrs. Roper's Charity Car Wash is tomorrow from 11 until 3 at the Ex-Servicemen's Club in Point Edward. And the More Optimist Club hosting a book sale tomorrow at its hall on the corner of Hill and Lindock Streets in Corunna. That's from 9 until 1. Sunny today, winds out of the northwest, a high of 26, feeling like 28 with the humidity. Clear skies tonight, a low of 9.
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1: In sports, at the World Hockey Championship, Canada defeated the U.S. 4-0 in quarterfinal action to advance to the semifinals. Finland reached the semifinals with a 4-1 victory over Czechia. Canada will face Finland Saturday. Elsewhere, host Switzerland beat Sweden 3-1. Norway had a 2-0 win over Latvia. The Montreal Canadiens fighting for their playoff lives tonight as they take on the Carolina Hurricanes in Game 5 of the NHL's Eastern Conference Final. If Montreal loses, it would ensure a 32nd straight season that an American team wins the Stanley Cup. In other NHL news, four-time Stanley Cup champion Claude Lemieux has died after taking his own life. The NHL Alumni Association announced Lemieux's death in a post on social media. He was 60 years old. In MLB action, the Toronto Blue Jays got by Baltimore 2-1 for their 10th win in their last 14 games. The Tigers suffered a 7-1 loss to the visiting LA Angels. Elsewhere, Atlanta beat Boston 10-2. Houston had a 5-1 win over Texas. And the San Antonio Spurs defeated Oklahoma City 118-91 last night to send the NBA Western Conference Finals back to OKC for Game 7. The deciding game is Saturday night with the winner facing the Knicks in the NBA Finals. I'm Stephanie Shabs.
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The Jays are at Baltimore for three more days. Game time tonight is 7. For Saturday, it's 4. And on Sunday, it is at noon. Blue Jays baseball on Sarnia Lampton's Big Country. 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

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Sarnia Lampton's Big Country 103.9. And some might call it a fashion faux pas fundraiser. It is Mrs. Roper's Charity Car Wash. It is back this weekend, happening tomorrow from 11 a.m. to 3 p.m. at the Ex-Servicemen's Club in Point Edward. So what's going to happen is volunteers dressed like Helen Roper from Three's Company will be washing cars in support of the Women's Interval Home of Sarnia Lampton. So you can have your car washed for $5 while enjoying live music. Hot dogs and hamburgers are also available to be bought. And volunteers will be wearing their curly wigs and colorful caftans in honor of Helen Roper from Three's Company. And in case of rain, the event will be postponed until Sunday, May 31st. But it looks like the weather is going to cooperate. So that's for tomorrow, Saturday, May 30th, from 11 a.m. to 3 p.m. at the Ex-Servicemen's Club in Point Edward, Mrs. Roper's Charity Car Wash, in support of the Women's Interval Home of Sarnia Lampton.

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1: Sarnia Lambton's Big Country Weather.
2: Sunny skies for today with winds out of the northwest, a high of 26, feeling like 28 with the humidity. Clear tonight, a low of 9, sunny tomorrow with a high of 16. For Sunday, also sunny, a high of 20.
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1: With an update from SarniaNewsToday.ca, I'm Melanie Irwin. A quick traffic note today, eastbound London Road is closed from Indian Road to Mayfair, and Buckingham Road is closed from Kensington to London Road. Crews are undertaking sewer repairs. The Sarnia Police Service is bringing in outside help amid the paid suspension of Chief Derek Davis. A workplace harassment complaint was filed against Davis earlier this month. Board Chair Kelly Ash says former Toronto Deputy Chief Mike Federico will move into the acting chief's role June 15th.
2: The board has complete faith and confidence in both of our deputies right now. It was just given the circumstances of what's happening within the service and with the investigations that somebody from the outside came in to oversee the operations temporarily just during this transition.
1: Meanwhile, Chief Davis is also in a legal battle with Nathan Colquhoun, the Sarnia Journal and Sarnia Media Group, Inc. Davis is suing them for $1.5 million, citing allegations of libel. Three more Lambton County mayors have announced they're seeking re-election, and so far they're running unopposed. Lambton Shores Mayor Doug Cook has filed his nomination papers. Enniskillen Township Mayor Kevin Marriott is seeking another term, and Ian Veen is interested in serving for another 4 years as mayor of Oil Springs. The deadline to file nomination papers for the October 26th election is August 21st. The More Optimist Club is hosting a used book sale tomorrow. President Steve Pilkey says proceeds from the sale will be used toward the club's programming.
3: We provided for the schools some musical instruments and money's towards drama programs and art programs.
1: It's a cash-only event. Saturday's book sale goes from 9 a.m. until 1 at the Optimist Hall at the corner of Hill and Lindock Streets in Corunna. A local nonprofit group is hosting first responders and veterans tomorrow, while also drawing attention to the importance of funding mental health programs. Operation Talk to Me Johnny's annual Memorial Day will take place at the Brigden Fairgrounds from noon until 4. Families, veterans, first responders, cadets, and the entire community is invited to take part in a day of entertainment, remembrance, and support for mental wellness initiatives. Hundreds of people are expected to participate in the IG Wealth Management Walk for Alzheimer's this Sunday. Alzheimer's Society Sarnia Lambton spokesperson Marie Marcy Smith says it's being held at the Sarnia Suncor Agora in Centennial Park.
4: Check-in starts at 8:30. We are looking for 540 walkers this year, which is a little bit of a jump from last year, and our campaign goal is 130,000.
1: Marcy Smith says over 460 walkers had registered by the beginning of the week, and signups continue at sarniaallswalk.ca. A mix of sun and cloud this afternoon, north wind gusting to 40, high of 26, humidex at 28, clear and cool tonight, a low of 9. Right now it's 20 Celsius, 68 Fahrenheit. I'm Melanie Irwin.
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8: In sports, it's a must-win game for the Montreal Canadiens. They're in Carolina for Game 5 of the NHL's Eastern Conference Final. The Hurricanes lead 3-1 and can advance to the Stanley Cup Final. They would face Vegas for the championship. The Memorial Cup tournament continues in Kelowna. Everett faces Chicoutimi in the semifinal. The winner of tonight's game will take on the OHL champion Kitchener Rangers in Sunday's final. It's a day off at the World Hockey Championship. Tomorrow's semifinals have Canada facing Finland and the host Swiss battling Norway. In Major League Baseball, the Toronto Blue Jays continue their 4-game series in Baltimore. Canadian Adam Macko is going to make his first career start. The Jays won last night's opener 2-1, improving to 28-29 on the year. They've won 7 of 10 and are holding on to the third wildcard spot in the American League. First pitch is just after 7 on Big Country 103.9. Other games include Detroit at the White Sox, the Yankees are at the Athletics, the Angels in Tampa, and Boston in Cleveland. The Point Edward Pacers head to Six Nations in OLA Junior B Lacrosse. The Pacers will be in tough as Six Nations has a perfect 13-0 record. The Pacers are fifth in the West with a mark of 8-5. And the PGA Tour's Charles Schwab Challenge is into round two. Names in contention include J.J. Spahn, Eric Cole, Gary Woodland, and Tom Kim. I'm Josh Boys.
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Luke Bryan Country, and she knows it. Sarnia Lampton's Big Country 103.9. And if you're in a foul mood today, turn it up. Music is good for our moods. It doesn't matter whether it's rock and roll, classical, country, or pop. Listening to music will give your soul a quick jolt of happiness. So that's the word from researchers from Penn State who found that when we hear music we like, bad moods are banished and good moods are enhanced. What music does, it makes us more optimistic, joyful, friendly, relaxed, and calm, and helps vanish those feelings of pessimism and sadness. And all I know is that when favorites come on the radio, especially if, like, I'm driving, I will stay in the car until I hear that song in its entirety. So even after I've reached my destination, I have to listen to the end of the song. When it's good, it's good. Here's Josh Stumpf.

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0: Sarnia Lambton's Big Country Weather.
1: A mix of sun and cloud this afternoon. Northwest wind gusting to 40 kilometers an hour. High of 26. Humidex at 28. Clear and cool tonight. A low of 9. Sunny Saturday. High of 16.
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0: Good afternoon. I'm Melanie Irwin. A former Toronto deputy chief with 45 years experience is coming to Sarnia to serve as interim police chief. Mike Federico will assume the role June 15th amid the paid suspension of Chief Derek Davis due to a workplace harassment complaint. Sarnia Police Service Board Chair Kelly Ash says Federico, who will assume strategic oversight of the service, is well known in the policing community and has been used by other police services to oversee transition periods.
1: It was recommended by the province, and our legal counsel both agreed that Chief Federico was the best person, given his knowledge and skill set and experience, to come to Sarnia to make sure that everything continues.
0: You can read the full story on our website. Lambton Shores Mayor Doug Cook, Enniskillen Township Mayor Kevin Marriott, and Oil Springs Mayor Ian Veen have announced plans to seek another term this October. A third tornado has been confirmed in the London area from last week's storm. The Northern Tornadoes Project says the EF0 tornado caused a long, narrow path of damage in the Salford area south of Ingersoll May 19th. And Clean Harbors is hosting another hazardous waste day tomorrow. You can drop off things like old paint cans, batteries, and cleaning products from 9 a.m. until 2 at the Telfer Road site in St. Clair Township. A mix of sun and cloud this afternoon, high of 26, humidex at 28. Clear and cool tonight, a low of 9. I'm Melanie Irwin.
2: In sports, it's a must-win game for the Montreal Canadiens. They're in Carolina for Game 5 of the NHL's Eastern Conference Final. The Hurricanes lead 3-1 and can advance to the Stanley Cup Final. They would face Vegas for the championship. The Memorial Cup tournament continues in Kelowna. Everett faces Chicoutimi in the semifinal. The winner of tonight's game will take on the OHL champion Kitchener Rangers in Sunday's final. It's a day off at the World Hockey Championship. Tomorrow's semifinals have Canada facing Finland and the host Swiss battling Norway. In Major League Baseball, the Toronto Blue Jays continue their 4-game series in Baltimore. Canadian Adam Macko is going to make his first career start. The Jays won last night's opener 2-1, improving to 28-29 on the year. They've won 7 of 10 and are holding on to the third wildcard spot in the American League. First pitch is just after 7 on Big Country 103.9. Other games include Detroit at the White Sox, the Yankees are at the Athletics, the Angels in Tampa, and Boston in Cleveland. The Point Edward Pacers head to Six Nations in OLA Junior B Lacrosse. The Pacers will be in tough as Six Nations has a perfect 13-0 record. The Pacers are fighth in the West with a mark of 8-5. And the PGA Tour's Charles Schwab Challenge is into round 2. Names in contention include J.J. Spahn, Eric Cole, Gary Woodland, and Tom Kim. I'm Josh Boyes.
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Sarnia Lambton's Big Country 103.9. Where are you traveling to this year? Are you heading up to the trailer this weekend? Is that going to be your thing for the next couple of months? Are you going camping? Are you traveling across Canada or going international? What the numbers say, coming up. Here's Riley Green, Change My Mind.

Sarnia Lambton's Big Country 103.9 with the Racklaws and Long Live the Night. Hey, it's Eve, and this year, Canadian families are embracing a mix of domestic and international travel with a focus on adventure, unique experiences, and sustainable choices. Explore Worldwide also says multi-generational trips fueled by our need to prioritize experiences over inheritance are also a significant trend. And with record-breaking temperatures abroad over the last 4 years, Google Trends has shown a 300% increase in searches for cooler holidays in the last year. Okay, I get it. But my goal is to explore more of my own Ontario backyard. But come the fall, I do prefer to pay for sun, sand, and tiny umbrellas and drinks.

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0: Hi, it's Cordell Green with your entertainment news. Well, some new movies at the box office this weekend. There's the movie Pressure, where Brendan Fraser plays Eisenhower in World War II, trying to decide whether the weather is nice enough for D-Day. Tuner is about a piano player getting pulled into safecracking. It stars Dustin Hoffman, and The Breadwinner has Nate Bargatze as a dad suddenly stuck at home with his three daughters. Kelly Clarkson got emotional on her show, started crying when Rita Wilson thanked her for bringing so much music to daytime TV. Kelly tried to play it cool, but then basically told the cameras to shut it off. She was quite emotional. Nicolas Cage has now legally changed his name to Nicolas Cage after years of only using it professionally because, of course, his real name is Nicolas Kim Coppola. He comes from the famous Coppola family of Hollywood. Willie Nelson today released his 79th solo album. Kip Moore released his 7th, and actor Kiefer Sutherland released his 4th Outlaw Country album. And in Thursday's Scoop, I played a clip of a new Riley Green song called Think As You Drunk. It has a Toby Keith vibe, and in fact, at the end of it, Toby Keith is actually featured. Riley says he got permission from Toby's family to feature Toby's vocals at the end. That's the Scoop. I'm Cordell.
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0: afternoon, I'm Melanie Irwin. A former Toronto-based deputy will serve as Sarnia's acting police chief while an investigation takes place into a workplace harassment complaint involving Derek Davis. Sarnia Police Service Board Chair Kelly Ash says Mike Federico will oversee the operation starting June 15th.
1: We have signed the agreement letter with Chief Federico for a year, which can be terminated upon the completion of the investigation.
0: Chief Davis is also in a legal battle with Nathan Colquhoun, the Sarnia Journal, and Sarnia Media Group. Davis is suing them for $1.5 million, citing allegations of libel. The current mayors of Lambton Shores, Enniskillen Township, and Oil Springs want to lead their communities for another 4 years. They've all filed nomination papers hoping to continue in their roles. Thousands of used books are being sold for a buck each at the More Optimist Club in Corunna tomorrow. President Steve Pilkey says they've collected a nice variety for the sale.
2: We've got lots of books, and we certainly appreciate those that liked to read. And come on out, and we'll see you on Saturday. It starts at 9.
0: The sale is being held at the Optimist Club at the corner of Hill Street and Lindock Street. And you can still sign up to participate in the Sarnia Alzheimer's Walk. That's being held Sunday at Centennial Park. A mix of sun and cloud this afternoon, high of 26, humidex at 28. Clear and cool tonight with a low of 9. I'm Melanie Irwin.
3: In sports, it's a must-win game for the Montreal Canadiens. They're in Carolina for Game 5 of the NHL's Eastern Conference Final. The Hurricanes lead 3-1 and can advance to the Stanley Cup Final. They would face Vegas for the championship. The Memorial Cup tournament continues in Kelowna. Everett faces Chicoutimi in the semifinal. The winner of tonight's game will take on the OHL champion Kitchener Rangers in Sunday's final. It's a day off at the World Hockey Championship. Tomorrow's semifinals have Canada facing Finland and the host Swiss battling Norway. In Major League Baseball, the Toronto Blue Jays continue their 4-game series in Baltimore. Canadian Adam Macko is going to make his first career start. The Jays won last night's opener 2-1, improving to 28-29 on the year. They've won 7 of 10 and are holding on to the third wildcard spot in the American League. First pitch is just after 7 on Big Country 103.9. Other games include Detroit at the White Sox, the Yankees are at the Athletics, the Angels in Tampa, and Boston in Cleveland. The Point Edward Pacers head to Six Nations in OLA Junior B Lacrosse. The Pacers will be in tough as Six Nations has a perfect 13-0 record. The Pacers are fighth in the West with a mark of 8-5. And the PGA Tour's Charles Schwab Challenge is into round two. Names in contention include J.J. Spahn, Eric Cole, Gary Woodland, and Tom Kim. I'm Josh Boyes.
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Sarnia Lambton's Big Country 103.9. So what do you value most? What we said coming up. And don't forget, when you hear Luke Combs' new song, Be By You, make sure you text in the word big so that you can get in on that draw for that great big Luke Combs prize pack. You and me now. Cameron Whitcomb.

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1: 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So what do you value most? There was an online poll of about 5,000 people, and it revealed that the things that we value most, number one, personal relationships. 43% of us said that. Next came spiritual beliefs at about a quarter. In a distant third, a not too distant third, was healthy living, followed by material goods. So those were the top four things, but personal relationships were the most important things to us, what we value the most. And I think that would be a smart thing. And it's a true thing. We need our family. We need our friends. We need our parents, our siblings, our spouses, our kids. So important.
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14: Sarnia Lambton's Big Country Weather.
15: A mix of sun and cloud this afternoon. Northwest wind gusting to 40 kilometers an hour, high of 26, humidex at 28. Clear and cool tonight, a low of 9. Sunny Saturday, high of 16.
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0: SarniaNewsToday.ca is brought to you by Coldwell Banker Southwest Realty.
1: Good afternoon, I'm Melanie Irwin. A former Toronto-based deputy will serve as Sarnia's acting police chief while an investigation takes place into a workplace harassment complaint involving Derek Davis. Sarnia Police Service Board Chair Kelly Ash says Mike Federico will oversee the operation starting June 15th.
2: We have signed the agreement letter with Chief Federico for a year, which can be terminated upon the completion of the investigation.
1: Chief Davis is also in a legal battle with Nathan Colquhoun, the Sarnia Journal, and Sarnia Media Group. Davis is suing them for $1.5 million, citing allegations of libel. The current mayors of Lambton Shores, Enniskillen Township, and Oil Springs want to lead their communities for another 4 years. They've all filed nomination papers hoping to continue in their roles. Thousands of used books are being sold for a buck each at the Moore Optimist Club in Corunna tomorrow. President Steve Pilkey says they've collected a nice variety for the sale.
3: We've got lots of books, and we certainly appreciate those that like to read. And come on out. We'll see you on Saturday. Starts at 9.
1: The sale's being held at the Optimist Club at the corner of Hill Street and Lindock Street. And you can still sign up to participate in the Sarnia Alzheimer's Walk. That's being held Sunday at Centennial Park. A mix of sun and cloud this afternoon, high of 26, humidex at 28. Clear and cool tonight with a low of 9. I'm Melanie Irwin.
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5: In sports, it's a must-win game for the Montreal Canadiens. They're in Carolina for Game 5 of the NHL's Eastern Conference Final. The Hurricanes lead 3-1 and can advance to the Stanley Cup Final. They would face Vegas for the championship. The Memorial Cup tournament continues in Kelowna. Everett faces Chicoutimi in the semifinal. The winner of tonight's game will take on the OHL champion Kitchener Rangers in Sunday's final. It's a day off at the World Hockey Championship. Tomorrow's semifinals have Canada facing Finland and the host Swiss battling Norway. In Major League Baseball, the Toronto Blue Jays continue their 4-game series in Baltimore. Canadian Adam Macko is going to make his first career start. The Jays won last night's opener 2-1, improving to 28-29 on the year. They've won 7 of 10 and are holding on to the third wildcard spot in the American League. First pitch is just after 7 on Big Country 103.9. Other games include Detroit at the White Sox, the Yankees are at the Athletics, the Angels in Tampa, and Boston in Cleveland. The Point Edward Pacers head to Six Nations in OLA Junior B Lacrosse. The Pacers will be in tough as Six Nations has a perfect 13-0 record. The Pacers are fighth in the West with a mark of 8-5. And the PGA Tour's Charles Schwab Challenge is into round 2. Names in contention include J.J. Spahn, Eric Cole, Gary Woodland, and Tom Kim. I'm Josh Boyes.
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It's brought to you by Lambton College. So if you've got someone in your family who's finishing elementary school, high school, or post-secondary, we would love for you to share the moment with us and also have you upload that photo and write a message for your graduate. They've got the chance to win a $100 gift card from Van Valkenburg & Son Jewelers. Here's Thomas Rhett and Jordan Davis.

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0: Tim Hicks, What a Song Should Do, Sonia Lampton's Big Country 103.9. So, do you food cheat? Well, it might not be every day, but it looks like the other half is putting on a front. He eats healthy at home, and then once they leave the house, it is fast food gorging time. Researchers have found that men, in order to avoid conflict, will happily eat the healthy meals at home and then supplement and food cheat during the workday. So, why is this happening? What's the breaking point where they just can't help themselves? Here's the thing. Experts say basically after 5 nights of chicken breast and salad, they need to sneak away for a little bit of fast food.
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2: A mix of sun and cloud this afternoon. Northwest wind gusting to 40 kilometers an hour. High of 26. Humidex at 28. Clear and cool tonight. A low of 9. Sunny Saturday. High of 16.
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0: Hi, it's Cordell Green with your entertainment news. Well, some new movies at the box office this weekend. There's the movie Pressure, where Brendan Fraser plays Eisenhower in World War II, trying to decide whether the weather is nice enough for D-Day. Tuner is about a piano player getting pulled into safecracking. It stars Dustin Hoffman, and The Breadwinner has Nate Bargatze as a dad suddenly stuck at home with his three daughters. Kelly Clarkson got emotional on her show, started crying when Rita Wilson thanked her for bringing so much music to daytime TV. Kelly tried to play it cool, but then basically told the cameras to shut it off. She was quite emotional. Nicolas Cage has now legally changed his name to Nicolas Cage after years of only using it professionally because, of course, his real name is Nicolas Kim Coppola. He comes from the famous Coppola family of Hollywood. Willie Nelson today released his 79th solo album. Kip Moore released his 7th, and actor Kiefer Sutherland released his 4th Outlaw Country album. And in Thursday's Scoop, I played a clip of a new Riley Green song called Think As You Drunk. It has a Toby Keith vibe, and in fact, at the end of it, Toby Keith is actually featured. Riley says he got permission from Toby's family to feature Toby's vocals at the end.
1: May not be good as I once was, but I'm as good once as I ever was.
0: That's The Scoop. I'm Cordell.
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So, you know it took me right back to how it used to be. 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
1: 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A 41-year-old man from the London area has been charged for allegedly wearing a mask and throwing a rock at the front door of MP Marilyn Gladue's Sarnia constituency office yesterday. Sarnia police confirmed the incident was reported at 11 a.m., and while the rock didn't appear to break the glass door, there were minor scratches. No injuries were reported. Gladue's office is closed today with a sign on the door that says, "It's as a result of a security threat." The Sarnia Police Service is bringing in outside help amid the paid suspension of Chief Derek Davis. A workplace harassment complaint was filed against Davis earlier this month. Board Chair Kelly Ash says former Toronto Deputy Chief Mike Federico will move into the acting chief's role June 15th.
2: The board has complete faith and confidence in both of our deputies right now. It was just, given the circumstances of what's happening within the service and with the investigations, that somebody from the outside came in to oversee the operations temporarily just during this transition.
1: Chief Davis is also in a legal battle with Nathan Colquhoun, the Sarnia Journal and Sarnia Media Group. You can read the full story at sarnianewstoday.ca. Three more Lambton County mayors have announced they're seeking re-election, and so far, they're all running unopposed. Lambton Shores Mayor Doug Cook has filed his nomination papers, and as Gillan Township Mayor Kevin Marriott is seeking another term, and Ian Veen is interested in serving for another 4 years as mayor of Oil Springs. The deadline to file nomination papers for October 26th is August 21st. The More Optimist Club is hosting a used book sale tomorrow. President Steve Pilkey says proceeds from the sale will be used toward the club's programming.
3: We provided some musical instruments and money towards drama programs and art programs.
1: Saturday's event is cash only. It goes from 9 a.m. until 1 at the Optimist Hall in the corner of Hill and Lindock Street in Corunna. A local nonprofit group is honoring first responders and veterans tomorrow while also drawing attention to the importance of funding mental health programs. Operation Talk to Me Johnny's annual Memorial Day will take place at the Brigden Fairgrounds from noon until 4. And hundreds of people are expected to participate in the IG Wealth Management Walk for Alzheimer's this Sunday. Alzheimer's Society Sarnia Lambton spokesperson Marie Marcy Smith says it's being held at Sarnia's Suncor Agora in Centennial Park.
4: Check-in starts at 8:30. We are looking for 540 walkers this year, which is a little bit of a jump from last year, and our campaign goal is 130,000.
1: Marcy Smith says over 460 walkers had registered by the beginning of this week. Clear and cool tonight, a low of 9, sunny Saturday, high of 18, cooler near the lake. Right now it's 26 Celsius, 79 Fahrenheit. I'm Melanie Irwin.
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8: In sports, the Sarnia Sting have signed a player from Czechia who's considered a top prospect ahead of the 2026 NHL draft. The club has inked 2008-born Simon Katalicki to an OHL scholarship and development agreement, and he's expected to join the Sting this upcoming season. He was taken by the team 11th overall in the 2025 CHL import draft. The Montreal Canadiens take on Carolina in Game 5 of the NHL's Eastern Conference Final. The Canes lead 3-1 and can advance to the Stanley Cup Final with a win. The Memorial Cup tournament continues in Kelowna. Everett faces Chicoutimi in the semifinal. The winner of tonight's game will take on the OHL champion Kitchener Rangers in Sunday's final. It's a day off at the World Hockey Championship. Tomorrow's semifinals have Canada facing Finland and the host Swiss battling Norway. In Major League Baseball, the Toronto Blue Jays continue their four-game series in Baltimore. Canadian Adam Mako is going to make his first career start. The Jays won last night's opener 2-1, improving to 28-29 on the year. They've won 7 of 10 and are holding on to the third wildcard spot in the American League. First pitch is just after 7 on Big Country 103.9. Other games include Detroit at the White Sox, the Yankees are at the Athletics, the Angels in Tampa, and Boston in Cleveland. The Point Inward Pacers head to Six Nations in OLA Junior B Lacrosse. The Pacers will be in tough as Six Nations has a perfect 13-0 record. The Pacers are fifth in the West with a mark of 8-5. And the PGA Tour's Charles Schwab Challenge is into round two. Names in contention include J.J. Spahn, Eric Cole, Gary Woodland, and Tom Kim. I'm Josh Boyes.
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2: The weather.
3: Clear and cool conditions, low reaching 9 degrees. On Saturday, mainly sunny on a north wind, high 18, cooler near the lake. And on Sunday, Monday, Tuesday, and Wednesday, mainly sunny, highs in the low 20s.
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0: With an update from SarniaNewsToday.ca, I'm Melanie Irwin. MP Marilyn Gladue's Sarnia constituency office was closed for security reasons today after a rock was thrown at the front door yesterday morning. Sarnia police say it didn't appear to break the glass, but there were minor scratches. No injuries were reported. A 41-year-old man from the London area was charged. A former Toronto deputy cop with 45 years of experience has been hired as Sarnia's interim police chief. Mike Federico will assume the role June 15th amid the paid suspension of Chief Derek Davis due to a workplace harassment complaint. Sarnia Police Service Board Chair Kelly Ash says Federico is well known in the policing community and has been used by other police services to oversee transition periods.
1: It was recommended by the province and our legal counsel both agreed that Chief Federico was the best person.
0: Ash stresses the service has complete faith in Deputy Chiefs Mike Van Sickle and Ron Hansen. Meanwhile, Chief Davis is also in a legal battle with Nathan Colquhoun, the Sarnia Journal, and Sarnia Media Group. That full story is up on our website. Lambton Shores Mayor Doug Cook, Enniskillen Township Mayor Kevin Marriott, and Oil Springs Mayor Ian Veen have announced plans to seek another term this October. They've all filed nomination papers for the October 26th vote. The deadline to submit your intention to run is August 21st. The More Optimist Club is hosting its second annual used book sale tomorrow. President Steve Pilkey says the community has donated thousands of books from different genres.
2: I picked up the books from the two grocers, No Frills in Foodland, and also from the Moore Sports Complex. So people drop their books off. Basically, my car is full every day.
0: The cash-only event takes place from 9 a.m. until 1 at the Optimist Hall at the corner of Hill and Lindock Streets in Corunna. Clean Harbors is hosting a hazardous waste day tomorrow at the Telfer Road site in St. Clair Township. The drop-off event goes from 9 a.m. until 2. And the Sarnia Alzheimer's Walk is aiming to raise $130,000 on Sunday. It's being held at Sarnia's Suncor Agora in Centennial Park. Alzheimer's Society Sarnia Lambton spokesperson Marie Marcy Smith says over 460 walkers had registered by the beginning of this week, and signups continue at sarniaallswalk.ca.
3: It's a beautiful 5K walk along the St. Clair River. We have live entertainment this year from the duo Lovett and Fisher, so there's going to be a lot going on. And if you're not a walker, just come down and enjoy the festivities.
0: Marcy Smith says all of the money raised stays local, supporting families in Sarnia Lambton. Clear and cool tonight, a low of 9, sunny Saturday, high of 18, a bit cooler near the lake. I'm Melanie Irwin.
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5: In sports, the Sarnia Sting have signed a player from Czechia who's considered a top prospect ahead of the 2026 NHL draft. The club has inked 2008-born Simon Katalicki to an OHL scholarship and development agreement, and he's expected to join the Sting this upcoming season. He was taken by the team 11th overall in the 2025 CHL import draft. The Montreal Canadiens take on Carolina in Game 5 of the NHL's Eastern Conference Final. The Canes lead 3-1 and can advance to the Stanley Cup Final with a win. The Memorial Cup tournament continues in Kelowna. Everett faces Chicoutimi in the semifinal. The winner of tonight's game will take on the OHL champion Kitchener Rangers in Sunday's final. It's a day off at the World Hockey Championship. Tomorrow's semifinals have Canada facing Finland and the host Swiss battling Norway. In Major League Baseball, the Toronto Blue Jays continue their 4-game series in Baltimore. Canadian Adam Macko is going to make his first career start. The Jays won last night's opener 2-1, improving to 28-29 on the year. They've won 7 of 10 and are holding on to the third wildcard spot in the American League. First pitch is just after 7 on Big Country 103.9. Other games include Detroit at the White Sox, the Yankees are at the Athletics, the Angels in Tampa, and Boston in Cleveland. The Point Edward Pacers head to Six Nations in OLA Junior B Lacrosse. The Pacers will be in tough as Six Nations has a perfect 13-0 record. The Pacers are fifth in the West with a mark of 8-5. And the PGA Tour's Charles Schwab Challenge is into round two. Names in contention include J.J. Spahn, Eric Cole, Gary Woodland, and Tom Kim. I'm Josh Boys.
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opened up his case and he said, "I'll start this show." And fire flew from his fingertips as he rosined up his bow. And he pulled the bow across the strings and it made an evil hiss. And then a band of demons joined in and it

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9: 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I'm gonna put that boom back into the old boom box. 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
8: You finally got your advertisement plastered on the backrest of that bus stop bench. Looks good. Nice big bold letters in two clear lines. Adam, Isaac, and Soderberg. 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Unfortunately, benches have a way of enticing people to sit down. So when Mr. and Mrs. Callahan park themselves on two-thirds of that bench a good half hour before their number 7 bus arrives, passersby can plainly see that Adam is lit. Should have advertised on the radio. Every word is heard. 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

0: With an update from SarniaNewsToday.ca, I'm Melanie Irwin. MP Marilyn Gladue's Sarnia constituency office was closed for security reasons today after a rock was thrown at the front door yesterday morning. Sarnia police say it didn't appear to break the glass, but there were minor scratches. No injuries were reported. A 41-year-old man from the London area was charged. A former Toronto deputy cop with 45 years of experience has been hired as Sarnia's interim police chief. Mike Federico will assume the role June 15th amid the paid suspension of Chief Derek Davis due to a workplace harassment complaint. Sarnia Police Service Board Chair Kelly Ash says Federico is well known in the policing community and has been used by other police services to oversee transition periods.
1: It was recommended by the province and our legal counsel both agreed that Chief Federico was the best person.
0: Ash stresses the service has complete faith in Deputy Chiefs Mike Van Sickle and Ron Hansen. Meanwhile, Chief Davis is also in a legal battle with Nathan Colquhoun, the Sarnia Journal, and Sarnia Media Group. That full story is up on our website. Lambton Shores Mayor Doug Cook, Enniskillen Township Mayor Kevin Marriott, and Oil Springs Mayor Ian Veen have announced plans to seek another term this October. They've all filed nomination papers for the October 26th vote. The deadline to submit your intention to run is August 21st. The Moore Optimist Club is hosting its second annual used book sale tomorrow. President Steve Pilkey says the community has donated thousands of books from different genres.
2: I picked up the books from the two grocers, No Frills in Foodland, and also from the Moore Sports Complex. So people drop their books off. Basically, my car is full every day.
0: The cash-only event takes place from 9 a.m. until 1 at the Optimist Hall at the corner of Hill and Lindock Streets in Corunna. Clean Harbors is hosting a hazardous waste day tomorrow at the Telfer Road site in St. Clair Township. The drop-off event goes from 9 a.m. until 2. And the Sarnia Alzheimer's Walk is aiming to raise $130,000 on Sunday. It's being held at Sarnia's Suncor Agora in Centennial Park. Alzheimer's Society Sarnia Lambton spokesperson Marie Marcy Smith says over 460 walkers had registered by the beginning of this week, and signups continue at sarniaallswalk.ca.
3: It's a beautiful 5K walk along the St. Clair River. We have live entertainment this year from the duo Lovett and Fisher, so there's going to be a lot going on. And if you're not a walker, just come down and enjoy the festivities.
0: Marcy Smith says all of the money raised stays local, supporting families in Sarnia Lambton. Clear and cool tonight, a low of 9, sunny Saturday, high of 18, a bit cooler near the lake. I'm Melanie Irwin.
4: In sports, the Sarnia Sting have signed a player from Czechia who's considered a top prospect ahead of the 2026 NHL draft. The club has inked 2008-born Simon Katalicki to an OHL scholarship and development agreement, and he's expected to join the Sting this upcoming season. He was taken by the team 11th overall in the 2025 CHL import draft. The Montreal Canadiens take on Carolina in Game 5 of the NHL's Eastern Conference Final. The Canes lead 3-1 and can advance to the Stanley Cup Final with a win. The Memorial Cup tournament continues in Kelowna. Everett faces Chicoutimi in the semifinal. The winner of tonight's game will take on the OHL champion Kitchener Rangers in Sunday's final. It's a day off at the World Hockey Championship. Tomorrow's semifinals have Canada facing Finland and the host Swiss battling Norway. In Major League Baseball, the Toronto Blue Jays continue their 4-game series in Baltimore. Canadian Adam Macko is going to make his first career start. The Jays won last night's opener 2-1, improving to 28-29 on the year. They've won 7 of 10 and are holding on to the third wildcard spot in the American League. First pitch is just after 7 on Big Country 103.9. Other games include Detroit at the White Sox, the Yankees are at the Athletics, the Angels in Tampa, and Boston in Cleveland. The Point Edward Pacers head to Six Nations in OLA Junior B Lacrosse. The Pacers will be in tough as Six Nations has a perfect 13-0 record. The Pacers are fighth in the West with a mark of 8-5. And the PGA Tour's Charles Schwab Challenge is into round 2. Names in contention include J.J. Spahn, Eric Cole, Gary Woodland, and Tom Kim. I'm Josh Boyes.
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Hi, it's Cordell Green with your entertainment news. Well, some new movies at the box office this weekend. There's the movie Pressure, where Brendan Fraser plays Eisenhower in World War II, trying to decide whether the weather is nice enough for D-Day. Tuner is about a piano player getting pulled into safe-cracking. It stars Dustin Hoffman, and The Breadwinner has Nate Bargatze as a dad suddenly stuck at home with his three daughters. Kelly Clarkson got emotional on her show, started crying when Rita Wilson thanked her for bringing so much music to daytime TV. Kelly tried to play it cool, but then basically told the cameras to shut it off. She was quite emotional. Nicolas Cage has now legally changed his name to Nicolas Cage after years of only using it professionally because, of course, his real name is Nicolas Kim Coppola. He comes from the famous Coppola family of Hollywood. Willie Nelson today released his 70

0: ninth solo album. Kip Moore released his seventh, and actor Kiefer Sutherland released his fourth outlaw country album. And in Thursday's Scoop, I played a clip of a new Riley Green song called Think As You Drunk. It has a Toby Keith vibe, and in fact, at the end of it, Toby Keith is actually featured. Riley says he got permission from Toby's family to feature Toby's vocals at the end. That's The Scoop. I'm Cordell.
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4: The weather.
5: Clear and cool conditions, low reaching 9 degrees. On Saturday, mainly sunny on a north wind, high 18, cooler near the lake. And on Sunday, Monday, Tuesday, and Wednesday, mainly sunny, highs in the low 20s.
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